go to Marseille and enjoy you. I want those guys in your DM to talk to themselves and then tell all their friends that they know you. I wanna make you forget about your ex. I want you overthinking all your texts. I want the neighbors to hear you yell. Told me she's a CEO, I can tell. So you do you, and I'll do me. But when we come together, it's

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Till you love me. Till you love me. Till you love me. Till you love me.

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Would you rescue me? Would you rescue me when I'm by myself? When I need your love, if I need your help, would you rescue me? Would you rescue me?